Generation of the groove. 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
1: Ask for money and get advice. Ask for advice, get money twice. I'm from the dirty, but that Chico nice. Y'all call it a moment, I call

0: Neu bei RSH.
1: Nico Santos. Optimist.
2: But I don't wanna live like this. Today I'll be an optimist.
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